leafing through my books and sipping my oolong. I, because you drink coffee, and because I had only just left you at the Marseille train station. At the end of a long day in wounded silence.

0: Cut!
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0: Hello, hi! Who are you?
2: Alex Warren, you are beautiful,
0: Alex,
2: by the
0: hey,
2: way.
0: Hey! Do not talk to her. You
2: sorry.
0: Talk to
2: I'm
0: me.
2: I'm so sorry, you seem very upset.
0: Yeah, I am upset! And I'll tell you why!

0: Noi de 20 de ani.
1: I'm not trying to be Superman, I'm just trying to hold your hand like lovers do, to make it through. The world can be a big old place, and I'm just glad I found my place right next to you. And I'm not trying to hang the moon with starlight, I just wanna hang with you.

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But you can only do these moves if I say three magic words, which are Mother May I.

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Got it? 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

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Your love I'm lost in. Your love I'm lost in. Your love I'm lost in. Even